We're always keeping the Swift Current Online app up to date. Hey, it's called news, not old. So come back 3, 4, 5 times a day and push play to listen to Magic 97.

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3: A clear start to the evening, then increasing clouds overnight with a low of 16. Tomorrow, a mixture of sun and cloud with a chance of an afternoon shower or thunderstorm, high of 25. Tuesday, skies will clear out with a high of 28. Wednesday, sunny and warm with temperatures reaching 30. And Thursday, sunshine continues with another hot day and a high of 32. Find the full forecast at swiftcurrentonline.com and stream the radio anywhere and anytime from the Swift Current Online app.
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0: 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That's 306-773-0971. And I'm going to ask you guys, how would you like to spend 2 weeks vacation? Or what did you do during your last vacation? Because I'm just coming off of 2 weeks of vacation where I went camping, I went fishing, we did a little bit of traveling. I also got to hang out at home a little bit and do some stuff there, which was nice. But mostly, I took the camper with the truck and just tried out some local spots. You know, at first, I went up north to Wayaquin, right? That's always a fun time. But I tried out Cabri Regional. I tried out Antelope. We tried to make our way down to East End. I won't tell you what went wrong, because it's my fault and I don't want to admit it, but something went wrong. We had to cancel that one, but it was a lot of fun nonetheless. 2 weeks of camping out in the sun, and it was just a blast. I want to know, what would you do with 2 weeks off vacation time? Let me know on the Magic 97 text line. That's by ABC Auto. That's 306-773-0971. Let us know.
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